Just do things you always wanted. Have some fun and live your life. Help me waste a day and find a place that we can face to face. Let me show you around my hood. It's bad meaning bad, like bad meaning good. 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

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Everything I do is just to make you proud. 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Yeah, I worry about you, and you don't need protecting, but I feel like I'm the weapon in your holster. If you need, I'll come and get you. I won't pit to be a shelf. No.

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But I do know the issue is closed, yeah. I'm the hottest that everyone chose, yep. I'm modest and everyone knows, hey. She told me she loved me the most, what? That's just what I needed to know.

0: 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Настроение.
1: Spent 24 hours, could have bought me flowers. You know I ain't been happy. Maybe call me in an hour. Do you wish it was her though?